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1: Buonasera, Signorina, buonasera, yes. 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
1: Per l'ultima volta, Roma. 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

0: Palestine.
1: Free, free Palestine.
0: Free, free Palestine.
1: Free, free Palestine.
0: Free, free Palestine.
1: Free, free Palestine.
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